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I wanna get up. I wanna get up. I wanna get up. I wanna get up. I wanna get up. I wanna get up. I wanna get up. I wanna get up. I wanna get up. I wanna get up. I wanna get up. I wanna get up. I wanna get up. I wanna get up. I wanna get up. I wanna get up. I wanna get up. I wanna get up. I wanna get up. I wanna get up. I wanna get up. I wanna get up. I wanna get up. I wanna get up. I wanna get up. I wanna get up. I wanna get up. I wanna get up. I wanna get up. I wanna get up. I wanna get up. I wanna get up. I wanna get up. I wanna get up. I wanna get up. I wanna get up. I wanna get up. I wanna get up. I wanna get up. I wanna get up. I wanna get up. I wanna get up. I wanna get up. I wanna get up. I wanna get up. I wanna get up. I wanna get up.

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2: I heard what you said, just as I was tasting freedom.

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